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Not a six, stop the beat, hands in the air, the beat's not getting out everywhere. Then pick it apart, keep it on the pie, keep it on the side, keep it on the street, the heart.

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0: Let's go, man. 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I'm gonna pay, pay, travel down the street. 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
1: Paisa Estéreo, tu arepa de emisora.